the throne. I just see I ain't like you, cause if she's something more, need some too. 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Oh, I forgot, how am I supposed to send it out?

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It's so gangsta, gangsta bitch. Switch back to the old school, old fools know this here thing we do.

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What up, fool? Now, you can cruise if you choose, but I prefer to do the cha-cha. And once my smoke hits your throat, you know I gotcha. Watch out, no need to pull your Glock out. It's a player's affair. Now, look at my hair, and the girls with me, they got the same thing on. Pimp, pimp, hooray, my nigga, get your bang on. Cause my uncle's bone, and when it's